Like I just finished racing, then a light comes through to let me know which path to take and which way to go. I'm knowing, flowing, throwing, showing, going crazy. 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I'm going alpha, not omega. Right now, not late against evil behavior. 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Then a voice come back for brutal, good and evil, and make it neutral. Take out comp, evil eyes and whack beats. Taking out punks, but still to say the least. The job is done, and still I have the strength for the night and the

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1: 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Come on, DJ. 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
2: 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Stand up for the rules and pray.

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1: In the mix. 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Come on, DJ. 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
0: Kattanj ránk!